Radio Kiss. Radio Kiss. You shot me so damn bum bum. You shot me then you pop and I'm like damn bum bum. I see the satisfaction in your eyes. Bum bum.

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1: 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And yet, the night has come.

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2: 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Too sexy for my love. Love's going to leave.

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But I could be a devil to you. I could bite like a tarantula, right through the skin, and leave my poison dripping. Poison, poison, poison, poison, poison, poison, poison, poison, poison, poison, poison, poison, poison, poison, poison, poison, poison, poison, poison, poison, poison, poison, poison, poison, poison, poison, poison, poison, poison, poison, poison, poison, poison, poison, poison, poison, poison, poison, poison, poison, poison, poison, poison, poison, poison, poison, poison, poison, poison, poison, poison, poison, poison, poison, poison, poison, poison, poison, poison, poison, poison, poison, poison, poison, poison, poison, poison, poison, poison, poison, poison, poison, poison, poison, poison, poison, poison, poison, poison, poison, poison, poison, poison, poison, poison, poison, poison, poison, poison, poison, poison, poison, poison, poison, poison, poison, poison, poison, poison, poison, poison, poison, poison, poison, poison, poison, poison, poison, poison, poison, poison, poison, poison, poison, poison, poison, poison, poison, poison, poison, poison, poison, poison, poison, poison, poison, poison, poison, poison,

Yes, the bad times in life is like a telephone. You never know when it's a go ring. But when it ring, just pick it up and receive. When you finish, put down the receiver and carry on. 'Cause the sun will always shine.